0: 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Siapa tahu, kamu juga butuh.
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1: Hey, this is Justin Timberlake.
2: This is Major Lazer.
3: Hey, guys, I'm Ariana Grande.
4: Boy, you're on drone.
5: This is Drizzy.
6: Hey, guys, it's Selena Gomez.
7: They're keeping the summer

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